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2: 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Muse at Fiddler's Green Amphitheater. Some kind of madness. And four packs of Elitch Garden season passes.
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Speaking of love, the singer of this song, Sam Smith, is happily engaged. Congrats.

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I'm Synergy. We are Mix 100. Did you know that Train, Bare Naked Ladies, and Matt Nathanson are going to be on the Red Rocks stage Monday, August 17th? You could win tickets tomorrow with JKJ.

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2: 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Muse at Fiddler's Green Amphitheater. Some kind of madness. And four packs of Elitch Garden season passes.
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1: 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I love you guys.
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2: 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Some kind of madness. And four packs of Elitch Gardens season passes.

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summer coming through, powered by Mr. Rooter. And I do have those season passes to Elitch Gardens to give away. It's coming up on the 5 at 5. Keep it right here with Mix.